0: 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I'm not worried.
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0: 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Cause when I leave,

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They're only to hide my guilt and shame. I forgive you, now I ask the same of you. While we were apart, I was human too.

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Even though we both know we're liars and we start each other's fires.

0: 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Classic Club.
1: This is some of the lingua franca of the funk business. And people come from miles around with an almost religious devotion to get on down.